All right, that was Demasiadas Mujeres by C. Tangana. I'm your DJ DZ. I'm back another Monday. Super happy to be here doing El Escándalo. Actually, C. Tangana is someone that I personally love, but also I just added all of his. It's one specific album called El Madrileño. El Madrileño just means the. Madrileño just means you come from Madrid, Spain, which is where he's from. That music is so amazing. It's such a good mix of, it's not even a mix, it's just very traditional Spanish influenced music, but produced so well and in such a form that makes it sound timeless, and it is very new. I think the album came out definitely within the last 5 or 6 years for sure. Definitely not within the last two, but before then it did. And he did a Tiny Desk, but his Tiny Desk was at, it was like a huge table, because in Spanish we have this word called sobremesa. Sobremesa has no direct translation to English, but basically it just means over the table. And this means that it's after you eat and you're full, but you're at the table with your family, your friends, and you just keep talking and talking for hours. And in Spain, it's very common that when you are participating in the sobremesa, that time after dinner or any meal, but mostly dinner, somehow a guitar ends up being pulled out at some point and flamenco is played. So this music is very, very heavily influenced by flamenco. It's not very heard too much in Demasiadas Mujeres, which just played, but there are many more songs that, wow, that are so good from that album. I'm so excited because that should be coming in pretty soon. It's been so long of me saying that, but there was some stuff going on, and finally I got it. So I'm super excited for that. That is such great music. Very, very timeless. But yeah, we're going to keep it going with some new stuff on the show here. Definitely have not played this next song, but Boy Pablo is, to me, amazing. He was like my, when I was like 15, I was like my bedroom pop little indie moment, you know. I never left my bedroom pop era, but Boy Pablo was definitely on repeat for me back then. But he also sings in Spanish, which is so cool. And Cuco, very, also very Indian Spanish. Like, he's kind of like the king, honestly. But yeah, we're going to keep it going. I'm not sure what we're going to play today. I'm a little bit all over the place today, so we'll see. It's been a couple busy days. I know that on campus it's crazy, but yeah. Let's go with La Novela by Boy Pablo and Cuco. I'm your DJ DZ, and you are listening to El Escándalo from now until 10 p.m.

Alright, that was No I Lay, Parte 2 by Kali Uchis and Rauw Alejandro. And actually, that was like, I totally completely forgot what that song sounded like and it did not fit the vibe, but it actually gave me a good transition and like a good, like, oh, a good reminder that also reggaeton is a huge Latin genre, although I don't play it too much. So, okay, I'm gonna go into some reggaeton classic like Bad Bunny, J Balvin. But more into my style of reggaeton, which is like Danny Ocean. I love that guy. I was lucky enough to see him, I want to say like 2 years ago. It was just a concert in my hometown in Mexico, and it was amazing. It was so much fun. It was, me and my friends went right after school. We changed in the car, had to get in line so early, but it was so worth it. It was so fun. And actually, just this, the one that I'm playing by Danny Ocean is called Veneno. I will be playing more Danny Ocean later because there's one big chunk of like music that I really enjoy, and I think it's all the same vibe. It's kind of constructed by like Monaco, so it's like Leo Risi. It's just, I will play it. We will see how it goes. But for now, let's go into some reggaeton. It's all right. It's 8:30 on a Monday. But who knows? Maybe someone out here is getting lit on a Monday. I know there's Duck Night tonight. So maybe someone needs to get amped up. I'm chilling. I have so much to study for. But honestly, reggaeton is actually so good for studying, by the way. But anyways, enough about me. More about Bad Bunny. What is he? Top 5 artists in the world, at least for sales. So yeah, anyways. Up next is La Zona by Bad Bunny, a little bit more of an underground Bad Bunny one. And we're going to keep it going with some reggaeton. You're listening to El Escándalo, and I'm your DJ DZ.

All right, that was Reliquia by Rosalia, and wow. Actually, I had no idea that I had that song already, and I have part of her album Lux, which I love that album. I think that is probably it's probably her best work in my opinion. My opinion that doesn't mean much, but that album is just so amazing, and I think it's so important to talk about specifically albums like this one where it is actually a masterpiece. It's crafted perfectly. I do know that it was a big thing where she wrote it in isolation, like she spent a year working on this album, which is I don't know if it's long or short. It obviously depends on the artist, but she wrote all these lyrics. She ha They're her own lyrics, but regardless of that, she speaks, I think it's 14 to 15 languages in just this one album consisting of 15 songs. It has four different movements, and I would love to play the whole album, but obviously that's I can't do that. Maybe one day I'll find a way to do a Rosalía themed night. But she does have four movements in this album, which is also so amazing. And I think for me, I can't hear it too well. I would have to look into what are the like factors that created these different movements, but it is four different movements in the span of the 15 songs that are in the album. And it's just amazing. That to me is songwriting at its peak. Obviously her vocals are beautiful, so it just like brings so much together. And it's so many different types of music. A lot super heavily influenced by classical music, but it also brings some like contemporary pop in there. I mean, obviously in this song, it was heard right at the end where it kind of picks up a little bit. But that's stuff that I love, and I've always been very passionate about her music, and her work is just amazing, and she's so talented. But she's also in the background of many songs that are very popular in the Latin community. By background, I mean she is involved in the process of writing music, for many different people. And yeah, it's just so amazing. Even her stuff where it's just basic reggaeton.

She even does that right. She does everything right. But up next is going to be kind of a throwback to what we used to play a lot during my first year here. And it's actually in honor of La Gusana Ciega, which sings Californica, which is actually going to play not next, but after that. They're actually releasing a new album, so I'm super excited to listen to that and bring some of that into the show as well, because La Gusana Ciega is just like a recent discovery for me. By recent, I mean maybe the last 3 years, and wow, they are so good. Funny band name too. It means the blind worm. People are so creative. I wish I could be like that. But yeah, we have some stuff that we used to play a lot, and then I spammed it too much. So, but now I don't think I've spammed it at all. So we're going to go with Cuco, a little bit of Cuco, La Emperatriz, and El Zar. Amazing song, La Declaración. I'll talk about that after it plays. But up next, we have Heartquake. You are listening to El Escándalo, and I'm your DJ, DZ.

0: That was La Declaración by El Zar, the live version. It is now 9 p.m., so that marks exactly the middle of El Escándalo. So I think that it's also important to mention that that ending to that song is like, oh, it's so good. Almost makes me emotional. I don't know if anyone has ever, like, if anyone agrees with this, but there's some parts of songs or just songs that make you make this face that it's like you're like, oh, like frustrated, but it's like a good thing. I don't know if that's a thing, but I know that I've seen it. I just don't know if I'm explaining it correctly, but that part just makes me, oh, so good. It's just so good hearing that many voices. That's why I love concerts in general, which actually it's pretty easy to win concert tickets here if you listen to Top 5 at 5. But or participate in the giveaways, like if you participate in the giveaways on the Instagram, so many giveaways, it's like every single week. Unfortunately, I've never won a giveaway ever, so if you've won a giveaway, that's so cool. That's amazing. But up next we're gonna go with I really don't know how to explain this next vibe, but I think it's just a really chill, it's like a Saturday afternoon for me. Sunny, you know, it's just chill. Maybe later you're doing something with your friends, but for now you're chilling. Saturday afternoon is exactly the way I would describe the next couple songs. Then I'm going to go into some Mon Laferte. I love her so bad. And I think that she pairs so well with Juanes, which is also I'm going to be playing after and then kind of playing it by ear from there. I always go into the 80s during my show, so I probably will be leaning more into that. But she's more of 2000s, so maybe I'm just, like, slowly going back. But, yeah. Up next, we have Tiroteo by Mark Seguí and Paul Granch.
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All right, that was Monaco by Lagos and Danny Ocean. And so that was my Saturday. That is what a Saturday afternoon sounds like to me for sure. Y hoy decidí que estoy hablando mucho inglés y como que se me olvida que este show es en español y en inglés. Entonces, I'm gonna have to mix it up between Spanish and English because I completely sometimes forget that that's kind of the whole point of this show. But actually, up next is a Spanglish song, as some call it. It's Leave Your Love by Parcels and Ximena Sariñana. Kind of an interesting last name there. I actually really like that. And interesting first name, completely unheard of in the US, by the way. It's spelled Ximena. And no one has any X's here. Like, come on. In their names. I mean, I know. But anyways, Parcels is so great. And I'm actually so glad that they have something in Spanish because Parcels is so chill. It's a great vibe. And we're kind of gonna build off of there, do some Rawayana. I'm so excited for Rawayana. He's completely blowing up, like amazing. I'm actually working on finding some new music right now, and he's definitely gonna be in the mix for new music coming into the show for sure. This last week, I've gotten some new stuff. Like I said, we have Se Tangana, a lot of new Soda Stereo coming in. That makes me so excited. We have a whole album of their greatest hits, and it is a very well curated mix of songs. So I thought it was perfect to just get the entire album. But yeah, right now I think we're going from like just a Saturday to like, okay, we're going out on a Saturday, except you're at the beach and you're in Mexico. We're not here in East Lansing where it's now rainy and everything and causing a power outage, question mark. I know a bunch of people have probably spoken about this literally today on the radio, so I'm not gonna bore you with more because I know that so many people are showering with cold water. Thankfully, I have power. I don't live on campus anymore, but maybe this music will hype you up enough or get you like a little bit more jolly and motivate someone to get in that extremely cold shower. But yeah, up next we have Leave Your Love all together, by the way, all in one word. Leave Your Love by Parcels and Ximena Sariñana. I'm your DJ DZ. 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

All right, that was Brisa by Danny Ocean. And up next, this voice that's coming up next is just so powerful and beautiful. There's this rasp to her voice that ooh, it's so good. It is so good. Her voice is just amazing. Up next, we have Mon Laferte. We have some Juanes and a little bit of Jenny and the Mexicats. So, kind of a different genre switch between what we were just at, because obviously Danny Ocean can do anything, but he's more of a like, he's got a little bit more of a hype vibe going, I guess. But yeah, I'm not gonna say slow it down. We're just gonna change up the vibe a little bit. Up next, we have Amárrame by Mon Laferte. I'm your DJ DZ, and you're listening to El Escándalo.

right, so that last song was completely not planned, but actually, not that it was, no, it actually was not planned, but I had kind of an interest in the name because I knew that those names were from Dragon Ball, if I'm not wrong, because it was Gohan and Goku, if I'm correct. But I just started watching Attack on Titan not too long ago, so I was kind of interested in hearing what this was, and I, like, texted my friends, I'm like, do you guys watch Dragon Ball? Because I don't, but I know that these names are from there. But anyways, okay, so we only have, like, 16 minutes and about, like, 15 seconds left, which means that I have to curate a pretty good vibe here. So I'm gonna do, honestly, now I'm gonna, see, earlier I was channeling, like, a Saturday afternoon. I'm channeling a Sunday afternoon now. So we're just going days of the week. Because on a Monday, I don't even know. I think a Monday is more my recap of last week. Because Sunday's still the weekend. That's not a recap. Monday's the recap. And then you start Tuesday. Is anyone catching my vibe here? Anyone? Well, there's no one else in here anyways. But I caught my own vibe, and that's okay. I'm going to just portray what I'm hearing in my head and, like, playing it for anyone who's listening tonight. Up next we have Vacilos. I don't even know that. Actually, no, I have played this song before. Probably maybe once. And then I have Fonseca, which actually I've never played them on here. So it has been kind of a show of songs that I have not played. And I'm very happy to be playing new stuff because I do have a specific taste. But yeah, we're going to do that. And maybe I'll just do some Solasterio to close it off tonight. And yeah, but anyways, up next we have Cara Luna by Vacilos. This is kind of like a vacation song, if you ask me. But anyways, I'm still your DJ DZ. Maybe I'll do one last chat before I'm done for today, which is at 10, so 15 minutes. And yeah, you're listening to El Escándalo.

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This is a song about a couple of adult people who have spent, quite a long time together, till one day one of them gets restless and decides to leave. Whether it's the man or woman who left is unimportant. It's a breakup. And it's a lovely marriage of words and music written by Stephen Sondheim.

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Automanic 4 a.m. From finding who you are has gotten lost in the mayhem. 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

0: Living in this country, you know that every time you're exposed to advertising, you realize once again that America's leading industry, America's most profitable business, is still the manufacture, packaging, distribution, and marketing of bullshit.
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0: It is the end of the universe. 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He raises his guitar to the sky. Every mountain explodes. And he refuses to listen to anything but
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0: rap, I'm trying to own a planet from my other business vision.
1: These days acting like some likes of like the witch. Yeah. Teeth is good, some Jesus Christmas. She exquisite, be expensive. And I don't even need attention. Wing sap on a bumper sticker.
0: Global warming, my neck is so frio. I'm currently looking for 95 Leo. My mom says she's worried because I'm so ill. 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Get out of my way. Boy, that's McLaren at 0 to 60 in 2.0 weather. I'm gone.

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0: 2, 1.
2: Impact. The music that matters. Mm-hmm.

0: 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They weave through traffic, speed past pedestrians.
1: Hey, watch it!
0: They take up the bike lane, drive through your dorm room, crash your parties, knock over your best friend. Okay. All right, well, I'm kidding, but mopeds on campus can be really annoying if they don't follow the rules.
2: MSU traffic laws prohibit driving mopeds on sidewalks, and mopeds must be parked in designated spots. MSU also requires all mopeds parked at bicycle racks to have a permit. Visit movesafe.police.msu.edu for more information and rules on how to be a safe and courteous moped driver.

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I am DJ Lit, and after some trials and tribulations, honestly, we are here on air, ready to start my shift. There was some, it's 3:20 now. It was supposed to start at 3, but there was a few little bumps in the road, but that was okay. I'm here, I'm ready to play some great music. If you've got any requests, you can feel free to call or text 517-884-8989, and I will get that song on the air for you if we have it. Again, that's 517-884-8989 if you've got any requests. Up next, we've got Dead End by Snail Mail here on Impact.

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Ah.

That is half a sale. You can have it half price solo. I ain't trying to run a dice solo. 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

That was 390 by SVN4R here on Impact 89 FM. You're listening to DJ Lit. And here on campus, we've been having a lot of issues with the power recently, which may be why there was such a struggle at the beginning of my shift today. But I know a lot of people who live on campus are without warm water, which really sucks. I am lucky enough to not live on campus anymore, made it out the dorms, but I feel really bad for everybody who's without hot water, but I'm glad we're back to classes today. I was so sad and lonely yesterday in my apartment with no classes or no anything, and all I could just do was just sit around and listen to the sweet tunes of Impact 89 FM, but I couldn't even do that at the beginning of Sunday because it shut down our whole station too. So it really caused a big disruption across campus, and I feel really bad for everyone affected, and I hope that this music can cheer you up. Again, if you have any requests, you can feel free to call or text 517-884-8989 to play some songs here on the radio. 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Next up, we've got And I Dance by Storm.

That was Pink Moon by Nick Drake here on Impact 89 FM. You're listening to DJ Lit, and I love that song. I love listening to it in the fall time because it's so like calming, and I feel like fall is like such calm, chill vibes. Like, put on a candle, put on some Nick Drake, read a book. It's just such a wonderful time of year, and it's coming up. I am sad that summer's over because today's the first day of fall, actually. Crazy I'm talking about this, but it's just like I love being warm and I like the summer, but I love the vibes of fall, but I don't like being cold. I don't know how relatable that is, but I am excited for it to be fall season and it to be Pink Moon Nick Drake season. I love listening to his music and it makes me really happy and calm, and I hope other people agree with me because Nick Drake is basically awesome, and I've been into like really acoustic music recently and like folk music too. Like last weekend I was at a folk music festival called Wheatland, and the music was a little bit more crazy than Nick Drake, but it was like a lot of guitars and folksy stuff obviously, and it was really awesome and really calming. So if anyone out there goes to Wheatland, shout out to you. I was there working at the Happy Farmers and it was a fantastic time, and it was just so cool to have like such a community of people that loved music all together. And I keep being so uplifting in my drops. I don't know. I just feel like spreading positivity is really important, and Wheatland was a very positive experience for me. Anyway, up next we've got Already Bred by Whoopsie Daisy, and then followed by Pond by Runo Plum here on Impact 89 FM.

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That was Wild and Alone by FKA Twigs here on WDBM East Lansing. You are listening to DJ Lit, and it is 4 o'clock right now, which means there is about 1 hour left until we do the top 5 at 5 giveaway. And today's lucky winners will be able to go to the Post Sex Nachos show this soon. I don't actually know when it is. I'll have to look at the sheet. However, if you call in and do all of the top 5 at 5 things, you could win tickets to see Post Sex Nachos. So if you're into that, stay tuned. 5 o'clock rolls around and get your notebooks ready and call in. I'll explain how it works when we get closer to the time, but there's also a brand new video out on our Instagram at Impact89FM if you would like to see a nice little concise, succinct video on how this all works. But again, I'm here for the next hour until top 5 at 5, and then we've got a crazy giveaway going on. So if you've got anything you want to hear until then, you can call or text 517-884-8989, and I will get that plan on these airwaves for you. 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

That was San Francisco here on Impact 89 FM. You're listening to DJ Lit. And I just remembered that I wasn't here last week. You guys might have missed me. And that was because I was in Toronto for the Toronto International Film Festival. And I got to see a lot of different movies over... I was gone all of last week. And I got to see a lot of different movies, and I'm really excited for a lot of them. And then I saw a lot of mid-movies that it was so cool to see, because I probably wouldn't go watch them in the theater. But I had never been to Toronto before, and Toronto is a beautiful city. So I was really glad to be able to go there and be able to experience that. It was super cool and fun. My favorite movie that I saw at the festival was called Ha Chan Shake Your Booty, and it was about this woman dealing with her grief through dancing. And I thought it was just like a very uplifting, happy, and like whimsical movie, even though it was about grief and like dealing with grief. And so I just really enjoyed it, and I thought it was really good. And I just saw it's coming to theaters in like 2 days, so keep an eye out, I suppose, for Ha Chan Shake Your Booty in theaters, because I highly recommend after seeing it at TIFF. I also saw another movie called Tangles that was about this lady and her mom like got Alzheimer's, and it was an animated film, and it was about like dealing with the grief of losing her mom. So a lot of grief related movies, but it was so good, and it was based off of a graphic novel, so I think the graphic novel is like around, so you can go get Tangles the graphic novel. But I went to the 9 a.m premiere showing, and I was just sobbing my eyes out with my friends sitting there at the Tangles premiere, just like crying and bawling at 9 in the morning. But it was so good, it was so well animated, and there was like some LGBTQ themes in there, and it was just really good. And moral of the story is I got to see a lot of cool movies at TIFF that I recommend, and I'm excited for them to come out. We have got about 40 minutes left until that top 5 at 5 giveaway, so if you have any requests up until then, you can feel free to call or text 517-884-8989, and I will get those songs on the air for you. Next up, we've got some Grimes. We're going to be playing Genesis.

That was Youth Without Youth by Metric here on Impact 89 FM. You're listening to DJ Lit up in this house. I just saw that Taylor Swift dropped a new single, and I personally do not really care about Taylor Swift, but that's really exciting for all the people that do. Seemed unexpected, but also haven't been following. So I'm not really the best person to talk about this. I just thought I should share with the masses in case you haven't heard yet. So sorry if you're a big Swiftie and you just heard it from a non-Swiftie, but where have you been? I think this news came out like a while ago. But another person that has recently come out with music that I'm really excited about is Lizzie McAlpine. Her new album came out, and she does such a great job of singing. Well, first of all, obviously, but the album is like, she's so sad. Like, her songs are so sad and chill and like devastatingly sounding, but like this album is about like her love and like happiness. Well, for the most part, the songs that I were listening to. I honestly haven't listened to the whole album yet, so I'm kind of a poser for talking about it, but I was really excited that it came out, and the art was beautiful and it sounded so good, all of the songs that I've heard so far. And I love like when things sound like they're not, like, it sounds so sad, but then what she's talking about is like love and like happiness, but it sounds sad because like there is sadness in love. And I just really like Lizzie McAlpine's voice, I think the moral of the story is, and I think she's a really great singer, and I've loved her ever since I was like in early middle school. Like, I was like a day one Lizzie McAlpine fan because she used to play with Jacob Collier, and I was a huge Jacob Collier fan in like seventh grade, and so I found her from Jacob Collier, and so I've been listening to her for like, what is it, like, I can't do math, like 8 years or something. So I just love her, and I'm so happy for her that her new music came out, and I'm so proud of her because she's come so far. So that's my stance as a day one Lizzie McAlpine fan. But I'm gonna queue up some Lizzie McAlpine after this next song, Song for the Messenger by Chanel Beats. So get ready for that. I hope we have someone here because I might be giving false promises. But if you guys have any requests, you can feel free to call or text 517-884-8989, and I will get those on there for you in the next 15 minutes. And then after that, we will be doing Top 5 at 5, where you could win tickets to Post-Sex Nachos at the Green Door on October 8th. Just gave you all the info there. So stay tuned for that. Next up, we've got Song for the Messenger by Chanel Beats.

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0: Hello?
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3: 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We are here on Impact and we are ready for Top 5 at 5. It's just about 5 o'clock. So a little bit about how this works. For the next 5 songs, I will announce the song title and the artist, and all you guys have to do is listen and keep track. At the end of the 5th song, you can call in and give me all 5 song names and artist names, and the tickets will be yours. So today's winner will be put on the guest list along with a friend for the Post Sex Nachos concert at the Green Door in Lansing on October 6th, courtesy of Kickstand Products Presents. 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Doors open at 7 p.m. and the show is all ages. 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
1: Next up, we've got The Woz by Westside Cowboy. That's The Woz by Westside Cowboy.

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1: That was Caught in a Jam by Portraits of Tracy. And before I say this last one, remember to call at 517-884-8989 with the name and artist of the last five people that I've said, and wait until the song is over. I won't answer until the song is over. So this final song is Best Best Friend by Jasper Dean.

0: It is the end of the universe. One man stands alone in the barren wasteland. It's raining lava, and circling above are metal horses with three heads that breathe lightning. Skulls are everywhere. He raises his guitar to the sky. Every mountain explodes. And he refuses to listen to anything but
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That was The Real Contraband by Psychedelic Porn Crumpets here on Impact 89 FM. This is the end of my time here today. I have been DJ Lit, and if you were a big listener last year, or I don't remember if I did it last week, I might have forgotten with the top five at five, but it's very important to me that I do this right now. I'm going to leave you with my number one song, My Own Worst Enemy by Lit, and I am DJ Lit, and you are listening to Impact 89 FM.

That was Intergalactic by Beastie Boys here on Impact 89 FM. I'm DJ Blue Jay, and I'll be taking care of you guys for the next few hours. Congratulations to our Top 5 at 5 winner. Don't forget to come back tomorrow at 5 for your chance to win some tickets to a show near you. Happy fall, everyone. I hope you're all enjoying the beautiful, brisk weather. I know I am. And today I'm really feeling the fall vibes, so here is a song to get us all cozy and in the mood. This was recommended to me by my wonderful friend Phoebe, so thank you. This is Montezuma by Fleet Foxes here on Impact 89 FM.

He's going to have to throw downfield. He's got Brandon Barrera right in his face. Thrown down towards the field. Well short of the end zone. Going to get batted down. Michigan State wins 21-17. They storm it over the field.

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That was A Rush and a Push and the Land is Ours by the Smiths here on WDBM East Lansing. 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

You just heard Edward 40 Hands by Mom Jeans here on Impact 89 FM. And next up, I have a request from Tobin. He asked for some Air, and I could not be happier to play some for you guys. I listened to this song a lot this past summer. All my roommates were out of town or working, and I would go to this little bench area behind my apartment and just be generally pretentious, reading my J.D. Salinger and listening to ambient pop. So please send me anything you want to hear. I am happy to play it. Up next is La Femme de Jarnes by Air.

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That was Au Revoir by The Front Bottoms. You're listening to Impact 89 FM. And next up, I have a song by Cursive, who I just love. They use a lot of unconventional instrumentation like organs and cello and super cool synths, which both of those instruments I have a bit of a soft spot for. I've also heard that this album, Domestica, is a semi-autobiographical reflection of the singer Tim Kasher's divorce, which you can definitely hear in this next song. Here is The Martyr by Cursive.

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That was Sleep to Dream by Fiona Apple, a song requested by my wonderful friend Abby. Thank you so much. And I just want to reiterate that I want to hear what you guys want to hear. 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Up next is Only a Shadow by The Cleaners from Venus.

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0: We live in a fast-paced world. From the moment we get out of bed, we rush to work, rush to class, rush to the next meeting, and then rush home, only to do it all again tomorrow. But what if we didn't? What if we all slowed down? What if we all stopped, even for just a few moments, and took a break? Imagine you're at the beach on a sunny day. Or perhaps you're jumping out of a plane at 20,000 feet. Whatever it is that makes you smile, take a few minutes out of your busy day and go there.
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You just heard Banquet by Block Party here on WDBM East Lansing. An incredibly important band to me and to the world. They kind of spearheaded the 2000s post-punk revival. And did you know that they actually have that song on the Guitar Hero here at East Lansing Pinball Pete's? It's my second favorite song to play behind Pretty Handsome Awkward by The Used. Anywho, up next I've got Falling Down by Muse for you guys.

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That was Never Ever by Villager here on Impact 89 FM. I'm DJ Bluejay, and thank you so much for tuning in. You still got me for the next hour, but coming up at 8, we have The Torch and Twang, our alternative country show hosted by DJ Sparrow and DJ DC. That is every Thursday from 8 to 10, so make sure you stick around. They play some awesome stuff. And up next, we have Cupid Deloc by the Smashing Pumpkins, requested by my sister, here on WDBM East Lansing.

0: There is a creature that lives today, that lurks in our city streets. Without shame, without mercy, it will attack and devour anything that is parked illegally.
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That was White House Road by Tyler Childers here on Impact 89 FM. To get you all in the mood for Torch and Twang coming up next, I've got a little bit of Sufjan Stevens to keep the chill vibe going. And please don't forget to text or call our request line at 517-884-8987. I will be here for the next 30 minutes and I want to hear what you want to hear. Up next is The Predatory Wasp of the Palisades is Out to Get Us by Sufjan Stevens.

0: Hey everybody, DJ Devotion 3 here, host of Pity Party, Wednesdays 8 to 10 p.m., all things emo and screamo and alternative. Anyway, I got y'all waiting here for Torch and Twang at 8 p.m., all things country and alt country and folky and I don't know.
1: Americana.
0: I don't know, I kind of like that stuff too. Like me some Towns of Van Zandt. Up next, we got some Act Appalled by Circus Survive, because I am actually the host of the emo show, and I do enjoy some emo personally. I do have a normal voice now. Circus Survive's great. Anthony Green's been touring recently. Whole bunch of good music. Anthony Green sounds great. I saw them back in Chicago like a year or two ago. It's good stuff with Cursive. Love Cursive. But here's, Pity Party, Wednesdays, 8 to 10 p.m., all things emo, screamo, punk, alternative. Kind of whatever I want, kind of whatever you want. 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

0: I'm out of here. Thanks again, man. It was good.
1: Wait,
0: time.
1: you were hitting it pretty hard tonight. Are you good to drive?
0: Heck yeah! I am amazing at driving.
1: Yeah, man. You sure? I mean, I can call a cab, or we can get somebody to take you home.
0: Yeah,
1: you know?
0: Yeah. Don't worry. I'm good.
1: Okay. Hey, text me when you get back. Okay.
2: 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This is stupid. He's drunk. Friends don't let friends drink and drive ever.
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I'm DJ Bluejay, and thank you so much for listening for the past few hours with me. It's been so much fun. Stay tuned for Torch and Twang. It should be a super fun show, and I'll talk to you guys next week.